Cloud, slide out the side, die and be quiet. Quietness is the surest sign that you've died. Your former life was a frantic running from silence. The speechless full moon comes out now.

comprehension of the boundless expanses of the universe is down with their greatness. In a home for trillions of galaxies, each containing millions or even billions.

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He broke out of every prison. Will the boots mount the staircase? The doors flung back open. He's not there, for he has risen. He's not there, for he has risen. Thank you.

gives it mine, because it steals his promise. One look in his eye, never one deny.